0: Bel Taxi Otto 32 0808.
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2: Dit is B1. Enjoy the music. 70s at 7.
3: Oh, yeah, let me go.
2: Op B1. Enjoy the 70s.

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You were supposed to call me tonight. We would have gone to the cinema and after to the restaurant.

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That's for sure. You have to know. I mean...

0: Mark lately?
1: I haven't really talked to him, but he looks pretty down.
2: He looks pretty down.
0: Yeah, well, maybe we should cheer him up then.
1: What do you suppose we should do?
0: Well, does he like

0: Shep, come here, come here, come here.
1: Wow, look at her.
0: I know.
1: Man, I've never seen Sharon look so bad before.
0: I did once before, but this is pretty bad.
1: Yeah, what do you think she got up to last night?

0: cards up my sleeve, nothing under my hat.
1: The moment of truth, there's no going back.
0: Went from Bonnie and Clyde to Jekyll and Hyde.